man. You frontin'. That's my prerogative. If I want to do that, I can do what I want to do. You understand what I'm saying? Listen, we can do this if we want.

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1: 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Fellas that were in the mood, don't just stand there, let's get to it. Strike a pose, there's nothing to it. 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

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Siempre contigo. I don't know where my baby is, but I'll find it somewhere, somehow.